Young the Giant, right here on The Edge and streaming at WEDG.com. It's Stella. Thanks for hanging out tonight. What's up? Great music we're going to get to. Let's keep it going right now with Modest Mouse.

0: You could be in California. You could be in Washington. You could be in Utah. You could be wherever you want to pick as long as it's on the tour date for Muse. 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

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And quite literally it was just because I was exhausted and I forgot to message her back. But she literally said, she's like, I never not get a video from you. What happened?

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0: 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I got guns in my head. Joined by post-sex nachos, because nothing says summer in Western New York like a band name your aunt will absolutely disapprove of. And Letters to Elise will open the night, reminding you that yes, Buffalo actually produces great music when it's not buried under 6 feet of frozen disappointment. 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

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It's Stella. Thanks for hanging out on your Wednesday night. We still have great music we're going to get to. Let's keep it going right now with Mother.

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6: 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We'll kick it back, listen to some great music, have a contest or two, and share some laughs when we can. On the air, on the stream, on the app. I'll talk to you soon on The Edge. Coming up, The Strokes. Right now, though, it's Fall Out Boy.
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I can't say yes or no, but I'm just letting you know that leading up to August 22nd, we might have some last minute. We might have some strays lying around here. Only time will tell.

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It's Stella. Thanks for hanging out tonight. We still have great music we're going to get to. Let's keep it going right now with the Smashing Pumpkins.

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It's Stella. Thanks for sticking with me tonight. You're stuck with me just a little while longer. So we finish off the rest of our night, starting it off right now with The Last Dinner Party.

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9: Trouble on my left, trouble on my right. 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

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Bringing their sing-along feel-good songs that pair nicely with cold beer and questionable SPF choices. I got guns in my head. Joined by post-sex nachos, because nothing says summer in Western New York like a band name your aunt will absolutely disapprove of. And Letters to Elise will open the night, reminding you that yes, Buffalo actually produces great music when it's not buried under 6 feet of frozen disappointment. 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

0: This is a headline that's never been written before. Sex toy shoplifter threatened man with leg of lamb before swiping money box from bus.
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0: Stick it in my
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0: yum.
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1: Like, I have a robot vacuum. 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It vacuums the floor for me. Right. Why would I want to vacuum it myself?
2: Hear me out. It's called the smart ball. We're going to remove one ball from each man and insert our smart ball. And that smart ball will monitor your health.
1: Oh,
2: and
1: I
2: let
1: love
2: us
1: that.
2: Know about this, that, and the other.
1: I love
2: and
1: that.
2: And it'll have a little weight to it, a little girth, so like, you know, it looks like the other ball. And
1: could
2: smart
1: it notify
2: ball.
1: You when it's time to wash down there too? That'd be
2: we
1: great.
2: We can do all kinds
1: I
2: of
1: like
2: stuff.
1: That.
2: It could release effervescence mm-hmm. when it's time for it to smell right.
1: Ooh, we get to pick
2: smart
1: the
2: ball. Give me your ball, fellas. I'm gonna replace it.
1: Yeah.
2: Like Elon.
1: Dumb balls.
2: Dumb
1: out.
2: Balls out,
1: smart
2: bro.
1: Ball in.
2: Smart ball in.
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0: 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Come see Michigan.
1: Pure. It's so pure.
0: It's so pure.
1: Yeah.
0: And great.
1: So
0: why
1: pure.
0: Not have advertising that says Buffalo?
1: Impure.
0: Impure.
2: And Anthony.
1: A drive-by bagpiping would be a bit startling. Yeah.
0: This is the threat that Bono poses to us all. We need to do something about this collectively.
2: Cass and Anthony in the

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1: You could be in California. You could be in Washington. You could be in Utah. You could be wherever you want to pick as long as it's on the tour date for Muse. More Muse keywords tomorrow for your chance to pick the tour date to go see them.
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0: 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I got guns in my head. 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
3: Yes.
1: 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No.
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0: And Anthony.
1: And I have a lot of childhood trauma that I'm really trying to work on. Do you have any therapists available right? for me? 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
15: For years, we've been talking about both the positive and negative effects of being on social media. And I would say, by and large, for older adults, social media is net positive. Not all positive, but net positive. Helps them keep in touch with friends and stay social. But for younger people, social media use, especially heavy use, tends to be net negative. In fact, according to this year's World Happiness Report, youth who use social media more than 5 hours a day reported a lower level of well-being. And researchers who study this sort of thing found that many teens wish these platforms didn't even exist, and yet they can't seem to stop using them. Experts we talked to largely suggested two things. Ideally, along with your friend group, take some time offline. Also, try to recurate your algorithm so it shows you posts that'll make you feel good. I'm Dr. Sanjay Gupta, helping you live a better life.
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0: not see any wild animals on the way to work today.
1: Aww.
0: Very disappointing.
2: What about in the studio?
0: Yeah, then I walked in and there was one sitting in the chair across from me. And then it all was all right. How we doing this morning? Good morning. Hello.
1: Hello.
0: Hello. How y'all doing?
2: How you doing?
0: Good morning, Megan and Rob and Carrie and Man Destroyer and Alan and Stacy. Guten Morgen. Guten Tag. I don't know. Have Buenos Dias. And other things like that. All right. Good morning. We're so close. I can feel it. Fridays.
2: It's upon us, buddy.
0: Right there.
2: It's upon us.
0: There.
2: We're uponing the Friday.
0: We're getting there.
2: Oh, snap. The Joe's coming soon? That's happening soon.
0: What, the art park show for Joe?
2: Yeah.
0: When is that?
2: July 23rd.
0: And why did you randomly just thought of that?
2: Because I was thinking about my future.
0: I'm looking
2: at the concert calendar and thinking about my future.
0: Your future. Look, if you want to think about your future as how it relates to music, we got some future music opportunities for you in store this morning. So that works out well. It works out well. Just wanted to say thank you so much for choosing us. Happy to be doing this. And happy that we still have a job. There's like some big radio corporations.
2: Big one. I was fired from there twice.
0: Yeah, doing like, not like little firings, like mass waves of firing people. So I kind of had like a deep thought last night. I'm like, ooh. Because they said this could be like a game changer for how our industry is. So I'm appreciating the time that we have here. Hopefully it's a long amount of time. Really, really long. But we'll see how it goes.
2: We certainly hope so.
0: So thank you for the moments. And if it is your last day of school, happy last day of school. Andrea is a school nurse and said it's the last day of school. Students today, they're dismissed at 11:30. Same thing for my children as well. It is the final countdown. Picture Job dancing. That's what's happening today. We are ready. Let's do it. Let's have a show. Let's get it. Let's get it on a Thursday. Kicking it off with some music. We'll be right back. Let you know what's coming up on the show today after this.

0: It's 103.3 The Edge, Cass and Anthony Morning Show. All right, let's give you the rundown of music opportunities. This morning, you have the chance to win a trip to see Muse in the city of your choice out on their upcoming tour. A lot of great cities to choose from.
1: They're going down south, they're going out west, or even here locally. Whatever you want to do, it's your options.
0: Yeah, you can win flights, hotel tickets, and a VIP lounge package. So we have those keywords today. And then at 7:15, we'll say, hey, let's play Can't Be Cassidy. And the prize for Can't Be Cassidy today, just for calling into play, is Death Cab for Cutie tickets.
1: Oh, heck yeah, buddy. That show, fast approaching, will be over at CMAC coming up on July 18th with a Japanese breakfast and support. So that should be really pretty good.
0: I've heard that they are very good.
1: You just sit down for the show, though.
0: What?
1: It's a Japanese dinner table joke.
0: Oh, nice. Sit down on the floor. What if they did that? They're like, okay, everybody. Because a lot of bands are like, everybody stand up. Get your hands up. And they're like, all right, everybody, sit down.
1: On the floor. We'll do this correct.
0: Take your shoes off. Let's go.
1: It's all tradition.
0: That could be really interesting. I like that. But before that show happens at CMAC, we are putting on a party at Electric City. We'd love for you to buy your tickets to see the Strumbellas. Sunday, July 12th at Electric City. This is an all-ages show that we're putting on ourselves. And Post-Sex Nachos are opening up for them. And then local band Letter to Elise are opening up the entire
1: show.
0: Start
1: the whole show.
0: Post-Sex Nachos, by the way, really great. I have an interesting connection to them. My best friend from high school's cousin is the lead singer. And I met him when he was like a high schooler. Or maybe he was like about to go off to college. He's like, yeah, my little cousin, he's in a little band. And now like the band has changed a little bit over the years, changed names and stuff like that. But they're really good. Like I heard them on when I went to get my son's haircut at the barbershop. Like they were on a station with like Hozier and all these other great bands. So they're very much on the rise. And I think you'll be really, really impressed by them live. So grab those tickets. WEDG.com is the place. And that's that. You know, we're going to get into all the usual stuff. We'll have some silly, dumb games today. Talk about some stuff that's going on. If there's anything going on with you right now that's interesting, or if you ever have like a question about a dilemma in your life that you want to put it out to the Cass and Anthony fam, let us know. You can always send us a text at 716-952-9334, a voice memo. You can give us a call.
1: Easy stuff.
0: And we'd be happy to put it out there. But coming up next, look, people make really strange decisions. I cannot believe, did you hear about this Nick's trash can?
1: Yeah.
0: I cannot wait to talk about it next because did you find out what happened?
1: I was stealing it.
0: Yeah, but they know who the person is.
1: Oh, there's just one? I thought everyone was doing it.
0: Well, there's one person in particular that's made the news because of who they are and what kind of job they have.
1: Nice.
0: And yep, that's coming up next.
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6: All right, it's 103.3 The Edge. It's the Cass and Anthony Morning Show. And every day we step in here and scour the internet as we peruse the periodicals, just looking for the dumb stories of the day. And well, my friends, you better believe we found some dumb ones. It's the ill-advised news. 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
7: All right, so the Knicks and the parade and, you know, things happen when a city wins a championship. You know, damage and destruction can be done as the fun and the celebration is happening. And you may have seen pictures or videos online of people stealing those Knicks trash cans.
6: Mm-hmm.
7: They're New York City wire heavy metal trash cans, but they were painted with the Knicks orange and blue. Well, a woman was caught on video dumping out a full trash can into the streets of New York City. Now, some people might be like going like, okay, what's a big deal about that? There's trash everywhere anyways. I hated to see it because I just, as she was doing it, I was watching the video going, that's a lot of trash. And it's like, just at no point did she think like, I probably shouldn't do this, but she did.
6: Or like didn't bring her bag to like,
7: yes,
6: find another receptacle
7: right
6: for it.
7: Walks off with it. You also have videos of her riding the subway with a bin, looking very proud of herself. She's got this like smirk on. Well, the footage went viral and people were like, wait a second, I recognize who that is. That's Angie Baez, a 40-year-old who is a DEI executive at JPMorgan Chase. Kind of a high-ranking person up there. And I have a feeling being an executive director at Chase probably comes with a pretty good paycheck. Well, she's no longer getting that paycheck because she's been fired from her job.
6: Mm-hmm.
7: Again, it was the diversity, equity, and inclusion role. And she worked at She was at JPMorgan Chase, then Chase, then she had worked at a website called The Infatuation. The city's sanitation department called her actions illegal, said they do not reflect how New Yorkers behave. New Yorkers don't behave this way. That's debatable. And then she has returned the trash can in case people were wondering, but just not a great look. Man, she's worked at a lot of like big places, Saks Fifth Avenue, Hudson's Bay. She's like been at a lot of the big New York companies, and I have a feeling this will be kind of a stain on the resume. I don't know. It's a petty larceny to take a trash can, by the way. But yeah, just not good. All over the internet, videos of her. She was very proud of herself.
6: Nixon 6, I wouldn't worry about it. Or Nixon 5, whatever it was. I wouldn't care.
7: Wouldn't care what?
6: My team just won the championship, and I got a piece of it. I got a piece of it. I have
7: a piece of the glory, but no job.
6: She's fine. She'll be fine. On light poles and stuff, we can hang banners and things like that.
7: Yeah.
6: I got one of the Stanley Cup ones from St. Louis whenever we won the Cup.
7: A banner, I think, is cool. It's the, for me, the dumping of all the trash over the
6: trash
7: street.
6: Sucks.
7: I was just
6: that
7: like, dang,
6: sucks,
7: girl,
6: sure,
7: why you had to do that?
6: Uh-huh. No, that part sucks.
7: That's gross.
6: Doubt. Like, you could have brought empty trash can from Lowe's.
7: Yeah, I don't know. Just bad.
6: You know, brought a bag just to put the stuff in.
7: Yeah.
6: But I just got me a trash can for my championship, son. I wouldn't worry about that.
7: I know, but she could have like kept her job and like bought something online.
6: She's well paid. She'd be fine.
7: Okay.
6: She moved to Thailand for $60,000 and be a millionaire.
7: Okay, Anthony. I like that you got a plan for her. Give her a call. Let her know. Girl, you're going to be all right.
6: A financial plan. Give me all your money. I'll work it out for you. Don't worry about it. All right, Maestro coming to us from Florida because
8: of course it does.
7: Of course.
6: 40-year-old man in Florida was arrested last week. 13 felony charges after an undercover police investigation. 13 felony charges. Go ahead and break this. Let's go and break this thing down. 40-year-old man named Cedric Booker was arrested last week. 13 felony charges, mostly drug offenses, after police investigation. Police used an undercover informant to buy cocaine from Cedric on 3 occasions in recent months. The cops sent a SWAT team to Cedric's home. When he was served a warrant, he confirmed that he was a successful dealer who, quote, sells drugs to various people all throughout the city. Admitted it freely. Shut your mouth. Shut up, Cedric.
7: Oh, like bragging about it?
6: Shh, Cedric.
9: Cocaine is a hell of a drug.
6: Shh, Cedric, shut up. Don't do that. No. A cop searched his place, found about $2,500 in cash, along with cocaine, heroin, marijuana, amphetamines, a firearm, and ammunition. Cedric's girlfriend was also there. She claimed he had no idea that he was a drug dealer. Smart girl. I don't know nothing. It's not my boyfriend. Either way, 13 felonies charges is what he's up for. That whole admission thing is the part that's going to hurt the most. and probably put them away, so...
7: Don't brag. What are you bragging for,
6: a guy
7: for,
6: could
7: dude?
6: Have broken into my house and left all that drugs and money. I don't know.
7: It's not mine.
6: It's not mine.
7: My friend left it here.
6: Uh-huh. No clue.
1: Wow.
8: What the hell is even that?
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1: They are going down south. 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All these dates up for grabs for you to decide. Could be Block Party, the Temper Trap, could be Portugal the Man. 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Just text today's national keyword.
0: Stand, S-T-A-N-D. 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

0: 103 Through the Edge, Cass and Anthony Morning Show. All right, who going to NoCon next week in Pittsburgh? Let us know on the text line. Gonna get canasty. Are you conning to the stadium? Are you ready to rock out with your con out? I don't know. We got to figure out some phrases for sure. I think we got to get ready. Let's do it. Let's relive some childhood trauma, because why not?
1: Ooh,
0: it's so fun,
1: trauma,
0: right?
1: Trauma for breakfast? Yum.
0: My friend sent me this funny post that said, from now on, whenever I start seeing a new therapist, I'm bringing a color-coded list of every movie I watched as a child so they can fully assess the level of psychological damage they're dealing with. And oh boy, the internet went crazy over it. The things that we watched as children that damaged us, whether it was Dumbo, think about that. Whether it was The Brave Little Toaster, Labyrinth. What was the scene that really traumatized you as a child? 716-952-9334. Let's see how well our 6 a.m. crew is ready to have that discussion. We'll get into it coming up next.
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1: All right. Today for the forecast, chance of rain out there. Could be off and on throughout the day. Mostly cloudy out today. Showers, thunderstorms possible off and on. Highs around 71. Later on tonight, more showers possible. Lows getting down to about 62. Tomorrow, a little more showers, but then still some sun as well. Highs around 69. Back into full sunshine by the weekend with highs in the 70s, even bringing the 80s by next week. Currently 62 and wet at 103.3 The Edge.
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6: Hi folks, it's Joe Caldarelli from Mike Barney Nissan, and by now you've probably heard that we're selling cars at prices from 10 years ago. While many of you have already taken advantage of this, some are curious, so let's clear this up. I've been part of this community for nearly 5 decades.

0: I got a fun question for you to kick the morning off. It's fun because we've lived to tell the tale. It's not fun because you have to relive the trauma from your childhood. The question is, what 80s or 90s movies for kids should be contributing to your therapy bills? My friend sent me this hysterical post over at I'm 30 AF on Instagram. And oh my gosh, the answers. I think I have repressed a lot of this. Because the answers, I'm like, oh, I've seen that. Oh my gosh, no wonder we're all screwed up. What's the movie that if you went to a therapist, be like, I'm here because I witnessed the scene in Dumbo where they separated Dumbo from his mom and they locked her up. 716-952-9334 is where you can get that scene in. Anthony, Large Marge, you mentioned.
1: Yeah, it was just fun, though.
0: Yeah.
1: That didn't scare me.
0: Fun for some children, very scary for others.
1: Yeah.
0: Do you have one that, like, immediately comes to mind?
1: It wasn't a kid's movie.
0: Okay.
1: It would have been Arachnophobia. I love spiders. We didn't have screens or anything as a kid, so we would play with anything. So we used to catch spiders all the time, me and my friends. We'd dig into spiders' nests, do all the kinds of dumb stuff with spiders. No fear at all.
0: No fear at all.
1: Then I saw the movie. Where they congregated, where they organized and took over a house, planned. Jeff Daniels was there. John Goodman had to save them.
0: And then you were like, okay, now I have fear.
1: Now I have fear because they could organize. I didn't know they could organize like that.
0: Yeah.
1: There's going to be separate spiders individualism, then it'd be fine. But organizing is where it gets scary.
0: Yeah.

0: I get that. I get that.
1: Coordinated attack.
0: For me, it was the movie The Witches.
2: Oh, that was a sweet one.
0: The scene where, like, the kids are watching and they're taking off, like, the wigs and they're just, like, bald, weird witch ladies. And then
2: let their nose get long.
0: Yeah. And then Return to Oz. Fairuza Balk from The Waterboy was, like, the Dorothy character in that when she was a little kid. That movie scared the crap out of me as a kid. There's a scene where they're walking through some sort of, like, hall and it's, like, heads in, like, cases, terrifying, or, like, horrifying. Mirrors and stuff. It was like, really scary for me as a kid. I just remember, our parents were just like, sure, go watch it. No big deal.
2: Yeah.
0: And then I remember having a ton of nightmares as a kid.
2: Uh-huh.
0: And not that I wish this on mine. My kids very rarely have nightmares. My childhood, I remember having them most nights. I would have nightmares. And I'm like, what are we doing differently? Are we, like, protecting them a little bit?
2: Are they just not watching dark stuff?
0: Yeah.
2: Are they so bright and vibrant?
0: But we were all, like, raised on trauma.
2: Uh-huh.
0: It's crazy.
2: I was 86. So then I was 6 years old when the movie came out. It would have been Bram Stoker's Dracula.
0: I've still never seen
2: Gary
0: it.
2: With Gary Oldman and Keanu Reeves and Winona Ryder.
0: Yeah.
2: A great movie. I thoroughly enjoyed it as an adult. Did not really comprehend it a lot as a child.
0: Yeah.
2: It was definitely scary, but I think the long lasting effects of that is now I'm a biter. So, like, it really installed in me a future Anthony that was not ready and aware of.
0: But some people are into that, so that might be okay for you.
2: All those kids are right. Call me a butt munch. Who would have thought?
0: I thought it was an insult, but they were right.
2: They were right.
0: All right. What is the thing that this movie caused your need for therapy? Jeremy said, Poltergeist, when the tree came through the window. I have always, because of that, been nervous of a tree coming through the window to get me. Oh, no. That's awful.
2: A lot of mentions of Pet Cemetery in here. And then two mentions of what I was not expecting. The Land Before Time.
0: Yes. Anna said the grandpa dying in front of Littlefoot, the horse dying in the Neverending Story, horror movies. And then, yeah, Matthew also said The Land Before Time. He's like, so Littlefoot just has to sit there while his mom dies and try to find his grandparents so he can stay alive and presumably tell them their daughter was killed. Totally messed up. That's crazy.
2: This is the way of the long necks.
0: Oh, my gosh. I need to watch it because I loved it as a kid. I don't remember it being traumatic, but I haven't seen it since I was a kid. So now I want to watch
2: it. It's super sad.
0: Yeah, I want to watch it now as an adult.
2: It's,
0: for sure.
2: There's like 80 of them.
0: Well, yeah. But like, I want to watch the OG one. Okay. Poltergeist, everyone mentioning Poltergeist, Candyman, for K-Dog, he has not seen a scary movie since Candyman. Oh, that's really messed you up. You couldn't go see another one? That's wild.
2: The movie My Girl when Macaulay Thomas dies.
0: Oh, God.
2: From all the bees.
0: His glasses. He can't see without his glasses.
2: Both
0: Manchester
2: and Patrick bringing that one up.
0: Yes. That was so traumatic. Oh, that was so traumatic. Oh, gosh. Really, Ruth said, Who Framed Roger Rabbit? I loved that one as a kid, but I also get that movie did have like a darkness to it. And
2: was
0: so
2: it
0: did like
2: cake?
0: Like Dick Tracy also. They had just like a dark feeling to them, but I loved those as a kid. That's probably why I like
2: we're
0: dark
2: pouring
0: humor.
2: Cement into 2x4 structures and dumping bodies into the ocean.
0: Like, that's just fun for the kids, you know?
2: That was
0: fun
2: for the kids. Fine.
0: April said Bambi and Fox and the Hound. That was rough. Oh, man.
2: I also watched Troll as a young age. That one kind of got me. Because the trolls end up, like, turning your body into, like, some sort of goo they can eat.
0: Oh, love
2: it. Just surrounding you and eating you. It's horrifying to watch.
0: Okay. Lauren's going with a TV episode. See if you remember this one. The Are You Afraid of the Dark episode. There was a black shadow creature in the swimming pool.
2: Uh-huh.
0: And now that explains my fear of water that I cannot see through. Oh, man. Are You Afraid of the Dark? Terrifying.
2: Mm-hmm.
0: Eerie, Indiana. Do you remember that show? Terrifying. And then I was very scared of like unsolved mysteries in the show Rescue 911. Did you ever watch Rescue 911?
2: No.
0: It was like a cable show they played in the evenings. It was narrated by William Shatner, of all people. And he'd be like, in a small town, a babysitter was babysitting and strangers came to the door and broke in. And I was like, well, now I'm scared. My dad liked to watch it with us and it scared the crap out of me.
2: Okay. Confused.
0: Yeah.
2: Joseph said in Pay It Forward. I just looked it up. It's a Kevin Spacey movie where a kid comes up with an idea that creates
0: I've seen it.
2: that creates unprecedented wave of human kindness. Is it the fear of human kindness, Joseph? What scared you, buddy?
0: What scared you about Pay It Forward? Yeah, I've seen that movie.
2: Was it just Haley Joel Osment?
0: Haley Joel Osment does scare people.
2: I didn't realize he was the kid in the Jeff Foxworthy show. I caught that the other day.
0: Oh, yeah, he did a lot of work. He did a lot of work. Okay, a lot of mentions for E.T. just terrifying people.
2: Oh, Michael, the Temple of Doom, Kalima. Dude, I love that heart removal. That thing was tight. That thing was super tight.
0: It is, and it's so funny. Like, and we wonder why all of us are just so dark, because I would never show that stuff to my kids right now at like the age of 8, but we definitely were watching
2: that
0: stuff.
2: We're practicing dark magic at home, kids.
0: Yeah.
2: Oh, a kid got stabbed? Dang, I didn't know that. Sorry,
0: pay
2: Joseph.
0: It forward. Sorry, Joseph. Spoiler alert, in case you were haven't seen Pay It Forward yet, starring Kevin Spacey and a young Haley Joel Osment. Now we know.
2: Is that the thing that moves it forward? Like someone can get stabbed? He's like, we got to start paying it forward.
0: I don't remember that.
2: That's
0: part.
2: That's an insane movie.
0: I love that.
2: How did this get backing?
0: I love that I've seen that movie, but I was so unfazed by it because I was raised on 80s and 90s films. So when I saw Pay It Forward, and what year did that one come out? The 2000s?
2: Yeah.
0: I was like, huh, oh well. That's so sad. It's so dark.
2: Romance drama.
0: All right. Yeah.
2: Oh, Bon Jovi's in it. That's why it's scary.
0: Helen Hunt the woman in it? Who's
2: it
0: the
2: is,
0: mom?
2: It
0: okay,
2: is
0: Helen
2: Hunt.
0: Hunt. Yep. God, this brain. Can't do multiplication, but I can remember Helen Hunt was in a movie I saw once.
1: Get
0: all
1: a
0: right.
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0: All right, a couple more texts before we move on from the topic about what movie you watched as a kid that should be paying your therapy bills because it was just so traumatizing.
2: 716-952-9334 to get involved.
0: Carrie said, my 14-year-old son recently informed me he watched Backrooms.
2: Nice, I want to watch that.
0: Because it was put on YouTube or something, and he knew he wasn't supposed to watch it. I don't know. Is it actually super scary for a 14-year-old? I don't know much about it other than like the origin story of Backrooms. Oshkosh, Wisconsin is where the Backrooms photo circulated on the internet. And they made a whole horror movie about this picture of the Backrooms.
2: Well, yeah, it's a Reddit story.
0: Yeah, Reddit story.
2: Hollywood's looking for more Reddit stories, by the way, which is incredibly silly.
0: They got to find something.
2: Paul hopping in. Well, I'm at least trying to think something original.
0: Right.
2: Paul hopping in. The amount of movies from my youth that were just full-on kid, kill-a-kid movies are just too many. Also, Jeepers Creepers movies. But it had Justin Long.
0: Full-on kill-a-kid instead of, like, just partially kill-a-kid, you know?
2: Implied killing versus, like, you know, there's the body.
0: David said, The Grudge messed me up. Shannon said, a Poltergeist, no question about it. Then Alan said, I kind of regretted taking my kid to the movies at 12 for Civil War when they stuck a tire over a dude and lit him on fire in the streets, and I cringed. Too graphic for younger people. Yeah, man, that's graphic. Oh, parenting, man. How do you decide what you should and shouldn't show them? Because, you know, our parents were like, well, I turned out fine.
2: It depends on what the news shows.
0: Yeah, exactly.

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1: It's 103.3 The Edge. It's the Cass and Anthony Morning Show. Driving through my neighborhood, I've seen for weeks now a lost dog poster on... on the poles. And that makes me sad because someone's missing their dog. But I also know how hard it can be to find a dog. They're small. They're fast. They can crouch down. They can blend in, you know, with nature. It's tricky, right, to find a missing dog. But there's a missing animal in Texas that Anthony and I cannot wrap our mind around how it managed and is managing to elude being found.
2: Don't get it.
1: If I would say this is probably one of the easiest animals in all of the animal kingdom to spot. In theory, you would think if there was a missing giraffe in your neighborhood, you'd probably see it, right?
3: And a giraffe is on the loose in the Texas Hill Country. Oh, goodness. Her owners are asking for the public's help to bring her home. The Real County Animal Rescue Shelter posted on social media Monday that Cedar Hollow Ranch is searching for Gracie. Oh, sweet Gracie. They did not say how long she has been missing, but said that she was recently spotted on a game camera in the area. Her owner is offering a $5,000 reward for information that leads to Gracie's capture and safe return. You'd think she'd be easy to spot, but sweet Gracie, she might be hiding from us.
1: Yeah, that's it. She said it in addition to all her cutesy language that you think she'd be pretty easy to spot, right?
2: Yeah.
1: Like, it's not like they can just like duck down. I don't know. That's like the wildest thing to me. Can you imagine?
2: What, are they hiding behind one tree? Like, what is... It's a giraffe. Like,
1: it's so funny.
2: How?
1: They also said that she sounds pretty brave, and like she really did not want to be at this ranch because they said they got three new giraffes and she was the new addition and she wouldn't behave like a normal giraffe. So a lot of them would just kind of stay together. She decided to climb rocks to escape. So like she,
2: maybe it's because. Giraffes
1: maybe she's already
2: from
1: in Mexico. Yeah.
2: Huh.
1: Maybe she's already
2: maybe
1: in Mexico.
2: Maybe giraffes belong in Africa.
1: Yeah.
2: The Texas Hill Country is just north of San Antonio.
1: Yep. It's a good place. It's beautiful.
2: I just can't imagine.
1: How
2: do you lose a giraffe in that?
1: Yeah. So you might be saying hill country. Well, it's super hilly. For Texas, it is. You know, Texas is pretty flat.
2: So flat.
1: Yeah. But it is like a hilly area for Texas. But it has nothing on some of the hills, you know, around here and in other parts. So it's kind of funny. They're like, eventually we'll find her. But yeah, like you would think a giraffe would be the easiest animal
2: of all
1: of the animals to find. Uh-oh, Glenn, raised on that dark 80s and 90s movies. He said, Texas, that thing's been hunted by now.
2: Yeah.
1: Mm-hmm.
2: Chances are.
1: Yeah, you never know. Probably some billionaire flew down there on their private jet to hunt them and then take a picture for Facebook. That's probably what happened. Yeah, you're probably right. That's not dark at all.
2: No. Nope. Right?
1: That's not dark at all.
2: Happy times.
1: Anyways, we can send you the story if you want it. Just send us a text.

0: Anthony had a great idea for that missing giraffe. They should just look up what they sound like and go out and make the calls to try and gather them. And honestly, I don't know what I expected a giraffe to sound like.
1: I expected it to be a much higher pitched. I didn't know. My stomach.
0: Oh, my stomach makes those sounds all day. Oh. Man. Straight up dinosaurs. Straight up dinosaurs.
1: Love
0: man.
1: Doing that move.
0: You want me to go giraffe on that thing?
1: Go giraffe on that thing, girl.
0: Okay. Well, that's. We just all learned something new. I mean, you may have known what a giraffe sounds like.
1: I had
0: but
1: no idea.
0: I didn't know they sounded exactly like dinosaurs. That's wild. All right. Well, there's that. Hopefully they find that giraffe. Also, it barely doesn't want to be found, so
1: no.
0: I kind of feel bad for
1: it.
0: It
1: wants to be free.
0: But I know. Like, to be free in Texas is not the best.
1: No one's free.
0: No one's free in Texas, right?
1: Free in Texas.
0: All right. Let's get into it. Let's give you some Death Cab for Cutie tickets.
1: Ooh,
0: that show
1: buddy.
0: Is coming to CMAC on July 18th. And look, money's tight right now. 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
1: The game is called Can't Beat Cassie. 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It does not matter if you get a single question wrong because you're still going to the show. 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
0: 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Roads looking great this morning. Love to see it. No major slowdowns or incidents yet. That's your traffic on the Edge. 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

0: 1033 The Edge. It's the Cass and Anthony Morning Show. With us, with us now is our buddy Bill calling from Niagara Falls. We're going to take on Cassidy and Campy Cass for his chance to be over at Death Cab for Cutie at CMAC on July 18th. Go ahead, Bill, in your most Thursday voice, tell Cassidy to get on out of the studio.
1: Cassidy, will you please leave the studio?
2: Yeah, I guess I'll go.
0: Okay, ciao. Bye-bye.
1: Thank you very much for your compliance.
0: And she is a god. All right, Bill. Me and you now, pop culture quiz game 5, rapid-fire questions. If you don't know the answer, say you don't know. Take your silence as a no, and all ties go to the house. Here we go. Auditions are set for this August for the new James Bond person, the new actor that's going to play James Bond. How many actors have played James Bond in movies before already?
1: More, Sean Connery, Dalton, Daniel Craig. Four?
0: We'll take it. A sequel to What We Do in the Shadows in the works called We're Wolves. What We Do in the Shadows is about what kind of monster?
1: Vampires.
0: Might have been. The stage adaptation for The Warriors will open up in Broadway in April of 2027. Warriors the movie takes place in what city?
1: New York City.
0: We'll take it. Linda Cardellini and Busy Phillips both have a birthday today. One's 51, the other one's 47. They're both in what Judd Apatow show?
1: Freaks and Geeks.
0: Way to be. It's National Bomb Pop Day. What are the colors on a bomb pop?
1: Red, white, and blue.
0: All right, bring Cass back in. All right, Cass, at the bat here for Bill on a Thursday, 4 out of 5. Let's see how you do.
2: Nice, okay.
0: Auditions are set for James Bond in August for the brand new actor. How many actors have played the role of James Bond in movies so far?
2: 3.
0: Looking for 6 on that one.
2: There's okay.
0: 5 very popular ones and like one guy that I've only seen his name once. He was in this random movie. I don't get it, but it said 6 online. Sequel to What We Do in the Shadows is in the works called We're Wolves. What We Do in the Shadows is about what kind of monster?
2: Vampires.
0: Vampires is correct on that one. The stage adaptation for The Warriors will take place on Broadway in April of 2027. The Warriors, the movie, takes place in what city?
2: New York City.
0: New York City is correct on that one. Linda Cardellini and Busy Phillips both share a birthday today. Linda's 51, Busy's 47. They were both in what Judd Apatow show?
2: Freaks and Geeks.
0: You're correct on that one. And it's National Bomb Pop Day. What colors are in a bomb pop?
2: Red, white, and blue, baby.
0: Red, white, and blue, buddy. 4 out of 5 ties. 4 out of 5 ties. Go to the house. But, Bill, a great job today, buddy. You know what you got to do.
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0: It's 103.3 The Edge, Cass and Anthony Morning Show. All right, it's World Beatles Day.
1: Global Beatles Day.
0: And Anthony, we're going to share the reason why that is today coming up next. But we thought a fun way, you know, typically we'll do like a silly dumb game. But I think this would be a fun way for us to share together as a group our favorite Beatles cover songs ever. Ooh. Not songs that the Beatles have covered, but the Beatles music covered by so many artists. I mean, I think I would say they're probably one of the most covered
2: 100%
0: groups of all time, because one, their discography, their body of work is huge and vast, but it inspired so many other artists to get into music. So we'll share some of our favorite Beatles covers. We found some that we didn't know existed that are kind of interesting and intriguing. And we'd love to hear yours as well. Right now on the text line, just send us a text.
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1: All right, clouds and rain in the forecast today. Highs around 71 degrees. Could be some wind gusts later on. So prepare for that. Tonight, a couple showers. Lows getting down to 62. Tomorrow, a little more rain left over. Sun and clouds. Highs around 69. Back to the sunshine this weekend with highs in the 70s and even the 80s by Monday. Currently 67 right now at 103.3 The Edge.
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0: All right, so it's Global Beatles Day. It's 103.3 The Edge, Cass and Anthony Morning Show. The reason why that's celebrated on June 25th, Anthony, you said it was their first televised...
1: It was the first satellite broadcast for the BBC, and they chose to present the Beatles. And so everyone across the world on this day, back in 67, got to see the Beatles for the first time performing All You Need Is Love.
0: Well, that makes sense why it was probably a huge deal and why they were wildly popular.
1: Uh-huh.
0: All right. Well, we thought it would be fun to celebrate with some amazing Beatles covers because they have such an amazing body of work. You may or may not be a huge Beatles fan, but I think it's undeniable their place in music history because not only have they inspired a lot of the acts that we listen to today, but a lot of the acts we listen to today have covered them over the years.
1: They were covered in a Minions movie. Like, it's still very palatable today.
0: Still relevant. All right. I actually listened to a lot to the Anderson .Paak, the cover album that he did.
1: Cover art, yeah.
0: On my drive to Syracuse for the Mumford & Sons. And then I was listening to his Tiny Desk concert, which is so good. Oh my gosh.
1: Real good.
0: So I think we could start with that one. Anderson .Paak's cover of Blackbird.

0: so good. Man, it's so good. Also, I just think that's one of my favorite Beatles songs ever. Like, I just love it.
1: It's also the sample used for Eazy-E in one of his songs.
0: Really?
1: Yeah.
0: That's awesome. We joke a lot about the B-52s on our show because I like to talk like Fred. But I didn't know. They've covered some Beatles. They covered Paperback Writer. And then in the comments, as I was pulling this audio from the internet, I don't know. I didn't fact check it, but someone said that they asked John Lennon shortly before he passed who his favorite new bands of the time were. And he had mentioned the B-52s. So John Lennon.
1: I can believe that.
0: Apparently a B-52s
1: fan. Big Rock Lobster guy, though.
0: Yeah.
1: That John Lennon.

0: Now, with the B-52s, what I like about them, you know what it's going to sound like. You know, they don't ever let you down. You hear them and you're like, yep, that's them. It'd be so weird if they came up with an album that didn't sound exactly like that.
1: Right.
0: Like, they can make any sound song like a B-52 song. My favorite, I think, it's hard to pick. Fiona Apple covered Across the Universe.
1: Yeah,
0: and
1: really?
0: It's so good.
2: So

0: It was on the Pleasantville soundtrack, if this sounds familiar.
1: It's actually a pretty fun movie.
0: It is a good movie. The comments on that one on YouTube was like, it was so nice of Fiona Apple to launch the Beatles' career, and they covered this song of hers. It was pretty funny.
1: Get out of here.
0: Dude, one of the greatest voices of all time, Aretha Franklin. I didn't know she covered Beatles tracks. I
1: had to.
0: Man, Let It Be sounds so good in her voice.
2: When I find myself in times of trouble, Mother Mary comes to me. Woo! Speaking words of wisdom, let it be.
0: Take me to church, Aretha.
2: And in my hour of darkness, she's standing right in front of
0: crazy.
2: Me.
0: Crazy.
1: Left my lighter, let the vape fly, though.
0: Light the vape, Anthony.

0: It's making me do that stank face, man. Mm-hmm. That's good.
1: That was good stuff.
0: All right, text line, pop in. Eddie Vedder, you got to hide your love away. I remember this is from the I Am Sam soundtrack. Did you ever see I Am Sam, Sean Penn?
1: Yeah.
0: This is a good cover. It's a really good cover. Thank you, Glenn, for reminding us about this cover.
2: Wow, another Diane Wiest classic.
0: Diane Wiest, man, she's good. She's a good one.
1: Classic.
0: Would we say she's a bit underrated? I think she's one of the greats. I didn't know Ozzy Osbourne did a whole covers album as well. Thank you to Carrie for letting us know about that one.
1: A lot of stuff out there.
0: Yeah, he covered In My Life. Okay, let's hear it. With

0: Dang, man, that song, and now that he's passed too, it's kind of like, oh, that song very much to me feels like an end of your life kind of song. So it's kind of hits differently for sure. Oh, yeah, I forgot about Rufus Wainwright's cover of Across the Universe. Let me see how quickly I can pull that one up. It's also really, really good. Okay, let me hop into that. Do you know much about Rufus Wainwright?
1: Probably not. I knew. He's one of those, played him on the bridge.
0: Yeah, he's one of those artists that should be bigger than he is because he's just so good. He's all right, Canadian. Here's a little bit of that.
2: Nothing's gonna change my world.
0: I love him.
1: He'll be in Toronto,
2: Nothing's
1: December 11th.
2: Nothing's gonna change my world. Nothing's gonna change
0: Dakota Fanning starring in the music video for this. I'm watching it right now. Little baby Dakota Nothing's Fanning, who was in I Am Sam.
1: Yeah, I saw that. The Diane Weestony.
0: Yeah. All right.
1: Born in Rhinebeck, New York, wherever Rhinebeck said.
0: I think down near like New York City. Hudson Valley area, no?
1: It looks like it's on the Connecticut border.
0: Is it really? All right, send us more. We got to get into some more Beatles covers because it's Global Beatles Day. I don't know how to say Global Beatles Day. There we go. All right. We'll celebrate some more favorite covers coming up next.
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0: 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All right, same issues we had yesterday. It's because of that congestion going on the 190, congestion on the 190 from construction. So congestion on the ramp from the 90 west to get onto the 190 north in Cheektowaga. You're a little slow there. And then also backed up on the 90 eastbound between the 400 and the 190. So you're going to just be tapping on your brakes, but once you get on the 190 or the 90, it shouldn't be slow for too long. All right, that's your traffic here on 103.3 The Edge.
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0: All right, hopping into some more texts about your favorite Beatles covers, because today is a holiday for the music lovers. It is Global Beatles Day.
1: Global Beatles Day.
0: Anthony, you mentioned specifically that you like the Jimi Hendrix cover.
1: The BBC sessions of Hendrix.
0: Day Tripper.
1: Yes.
0: Okay, I got that.

0: That's good. It doesn't sound too terribly different from the original. Like it
1: no,
0: was,
1: we can
0: like,
1: definitely tell it's Hendrixified.
0: Yeah,
1: sure.
0: Definitely. That's good. Okay. We got a text about a Ray Charles cover.
1: Jen sent that one in.
0: From Jen. Okay. Here he is doing Eleanor Rigby.

haven't heard that one before. I like that. It's different. It's different. It doesn't even necessarily sound like I didn't initially go like, oh, that's Ray. It's kind of nice. And then you kind of eases into it. A voice that's, I think, undeniable. You hear her voice, you know who it is immediately, is Nina Simone. Her cover of Here Comes the Sun is really nice, too.

0: I like to listen to that, like on a road trip.
1: Yep.
0: That's very chill. That's very chill. Okay.
1: Good Sunday listening.
0: Yeah. Shane wants a little Jack Johnson.
1: Ooh. A little banana pancakes?
0: A little banana pancakes, a little bubble toast covering Imagine. Okay. Let's see what that sounds
2: imagine
0: like.
2: Imagine there's no heaven.
0: Okay, Jack, I will.

0: the sky.
1: Also very chill.
0: Imagine all the people.
1: All right, so look, if you think you're not a Beatles fan, you probably could find one of your favorite artists covering them. That might get you there. All right, celebrate today if you so choose. It is Global Beatles Day. Do you think we're going to have a Beatles song for Bandle?
2: Ooh, we'll find out.
1: All right, we'll find out next.
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0: Jack White headed for his divorce from his fourth wife. I don't know. That was the latest news I saw yesterday.
1: Yeah, she filed for it.
0: She's the third. Yeah, so we had Meg, then Karen, and then whoever this recent is has now filed. So he's getting up there, man. He's getting up there with Ben Folds levels of divorce. Have you ever seen that whole story?
1: Well, that's what the five is. Ben Folds five divorces.
0: He may have actually have more than five at this point. It's like so many. When you look at, hold on. Well, now I got to go look.
1: Let's go look at this. Let's get a divorce count for Ben Folds.
0: Let me head over to the divorce section of his wiki because he writes, he has this song called The Luckiest. It's like the most beautiful. Oh my God. It's so good.
1: Five.
0: Ben Folds five. Okay, he's still with the
1: fifth. Can't have a six, buddy.
0: No, you can't. You're Ben Folds five. That's it. This one doesn't work out, you're done. All right, I was wondering if it would be a Beatles song for Bandle today, and I'm going to say no.
1: Why?
0: I'm going to say no, because it's song 2018.
1: Ah!
0: And Anthony, it's the moment we've been waiting for. It's a very hard par five song.
1: Yes.
0: Okay, here we go. Let's do this. Let's hype ourselves up, crew. 2018, 157 million YouTube views, very hard par five. Here are the instruments we'll have. Drums, bass, marimba, synth, and vocals. Okay. I'm going pop song. I'm going something EDM maybe. I don't know. Let's hop into it. Sex line is open to get your guesses in as we play at 716-952-9334. Here we go. Oh, I recognize that. Oh, I definitely recognize that.
1: That sounds familiar. Can we run it back?
0: Yeah.
1: Like a Prince song.
0: Is it a Taylor Swift song?
1: I hope not.
0: Like Taylor Swift came to mind, or like a female artist is what I'm hearing personally. I'm not sure. I'll play it one more time because no texts have come in yet. We may have to just skip on. Oh, good guess from Ashley thinks it's a Lord song. Lord. Okay, so wouldn't it be Royals? What? Oh, what's that one? She's the what was that song called? Hold on, I'll get it. What was that song? Team, 2013. Okay, so it's not that. It's not Team. Did Lord have songs in 2018? I don't know. While I hear that, I am not sure. Okay. Carrie thinks it's The Middle by Zedd and Maren Morris. Funny text from Rick said, that's obviously Bruno Mars covering the Beatles. Megan needs the hints again. Okay. 2018. 157 million YouTube views. We'll have marimba, synth, bass, and drums. Michael thinks it's Imagine Dragons Natural. I don't, because it doesn't have, I don't think it has all those sound effects in it. The Middle by Maren Morris and Zedd. You know that one? It's like, baby, why don't you just meet me in the middle? Okay, yeah, I wonder if it's that one.
1: Maren Morris, the country singer?
0: I'm losing my mind just a little. Why don't you just meet me in the middle? In the middle. It could be. The beat definitely fits.
1: It was a 2018 song.
0: Okay. Todd thinks it's Gaga Paparazzi. What year did Paparazzi come out?
1: Not 2018. Paparazzi was
0: like earlier,
1: that.
0: Right?
1: Yeah.
0: Okay. Good guess, though. Good guess. Megan, who is our Bandle queen, said it's definitely The Middle by Zedd and Maren Morris. Look, she has a good track record here on the text line, my friend Megan.
1: Didn't realize it was a country girl. I don't know why.
0: Guess it? I'm going to guess it. Why not? Why
1: just
0: not?
1: Trying to find any sort of sign that it's a marimba.
0: Okay, so I'm guessing it. It's The Middle featuring someone named Gray. I don't know who that is. Now, look, if this is not it, it's going to hop right into the next steps.
1: Yeah, hop right in.
0: So be listening. But I have a feeling you guys are onto something. We're guessing it officially. Here we go. Wow. This might be a first. I don't know. Have we ever gotten a condor before?
1: A condor?
0: We just got a condor.
1: Wow.
0: We are four steps below par. Flex those muscles, baby.
1: Condor.
0: You got a condor. You're on that level of
1: Dang.
0: Condor.

0: Yeah, that's crazy. Condor. You just condored. Can you imagine?
1: Not always Maren Morris this whole time.
0: Is that blowing your mind?
1: Yes, I thought she stayed country. I didn't know she dabbled.
0: She dabbled, baby. I also heard she dabbles in the ladies, too.
1: Oh, really?
0: Yeah, I'm really happy for her during this Pride Month to be featured. That's very cool.

0: It's The Edge. All right, in case you missed it earlier, we've got you got about 45 minutes to get this keyword texted in. This is for your chance to win a trip to fly away and see Muse in the city of your choice.
1: They're going to be down south. They're going to be out west. You pick the city. You pick the spot. The opening act could change. Could be Temper Trap. Could be Block Party. Could be Portugal Demand. It's going to be a great time either way. Just text today's national keyword. The national keyword is the word stand. STAND. Text the word stand to 95819 for your chance to win.
0: Thank you to our sponsor, the Law Offices of William Attar. That's stand to 95819.

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1: Ooh, buddy. Sabres been on the move. We'll break down the big stuff from the Sabres yesterday, talk about the Bills tickets, and so much more in the Sticks and Balls report.
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0: 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Little congestion over in the Kenmore area, 190 South, or sorry, Tonawanda area, 190 South from Kenmore Avenue to the Skajakwita. You're going to be a little bit slow there. We're also dealing with some congestion in Cheektowaga. The ramp from the 90 West to get onto the 190 North is a little bit backed up, as well as the 90 East from the 190 all the way back to the 400. That's your traffic on the Edge. 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

0: 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Let's hop into all the latest sports news with Anthony. It's time for the Sticks and Balls Report.
1: All right, Sticks and Balls Report coming at you. Take a look everything we got going on Western New York related. Kicking things off with the Buffalo Bills, of course. Stadium now been officially, opened or unveiled. And they cut the ribbon for it, all that jazz. Well, now fans are chiming in about the cost of tickets. As of yesterday, the last we heard, there was the regular season game against the Lions. You can find the lowest ticket for $643 up in section 418.
0: Oh, okay.
1: All I can say is that it's a brand new stadium for the cost of the tickets. I'm not trying to give excuses for it. I think there should have been more anchor points put into the contract between the governing bodies of our area and the Pagula organization, because there's no reason for it to be public money, and then now the public can access it. So there should have been more discrepancy, more bullet points put in for that one. Frankly, it's, billionaires find a way to swindle communities all the time. So would not be surprised in with the cases of this one. So we'll see what happens moving forward. Obviously, as the veneer wears off, eventually the tickets will come down, hopefully. But who knows what's going to happen with that one. Speaking of Buffalo Bills, last season we had Joey Bosa on the team. He's likely to retire because no other NFL team seems to want to give him a chance. It continues to be an onslaught of that former players from the Sean McDermott era seem to not get signed. And they're just having to retire. Now, granted, Bosa, he's only 30 years old. Like, some defensive players play well into, 35 and stuff. So, just to see him, now granted, injuries and stuff. But, speaking of Buffalo Bills, last season we had Joey Bosa on the team. He's likely to retire because no other NFL team seems to want to give him a chance. It continues to be an onslaught of that former players from the Sean McDermott era seem to not get signed. And they're just having to retire. Now, granted, Bosa, he's only 30 years old. Like, some defensive players play well into, 35 and stuff. So, just to see him, now granted, injuries and stuff. But, it goes back to what we're dealing with when we've got players that nobody on the team wants. For some reason, we want them, and we think that they're going to make them work for us. But in the end, it still doesn't work out. Just, I don't know. Hopefully that ends now that Brady's in charge. Who knows? We still got Brandon Bean in that situation. So we'll see what plays out. Another tight end got signed, though. The Jaguars' Brenton Strange signed a 3-year deal to $48 million for that one. We just talked about the other signing yesterday involving the tight end for the Atlanta Falcons. So more tight ends getting signed. I honestly think with the injuries, we'll worry about Dalton Kincaid until later on in the season, maybe even after season or a midseason signing. This will be all come into play with what it's going to take to sign him if we decide to keep him. So let's go, Bills. Moving forward, excited stuff. We'll get ready close to training camp again here coming up pretty soon, and we'll get you ready for that one. All right, moving on to Buffalo Sabres and Putty. Buddy, so much news. All right, first off, we signed Alex Tuch to a multi-year deal. 8 years, $84 million. Then we immediately traded that deal away. Immediately. We signed it, and then we traded him away. So now he's going to be a Washington Capital. All that money is now responsibility of the Washington Capitals, not us. In return, we got ourselves a third-round pick and a 31-year-old center named David Kampf. David is a Czech guy, born in 95. Again, 30 years old. I mean, he won more face-offs than he lost last year, so I'll certainly take that. Maybe Yarmo knows something that we don't. 576 games in the NHL, 50 goals, 99 assists. Not a whole lot to say. Undrafted guy, a guy that plays well. Played for the Maple Leafs, the Canucks, played for Chicago. So we'll see what he can bring to the table for us. He only cost $1 million last year. So, if it's something affordable, it's going to help out to create some competition at the center position, then I'm all in for that. All right, he also netted 2 goals last year and about four assists, about 6 points total for the year. So we'll see. We'll see what we can add to the team again. He's already 30 years old, so we'll see what plays out. Yarmo did have some notes to discuss about the losing of Alex Tuch. Here's what he had to say on that one.
2: We'll look at all the options, but I don't know if nothing disrespectful to Alex Tuch. He's been a great player for us, but we have a lot of good players on our lineup. And if you look at all the number of players that we have that played really well this year in the NHL, it's almost looks like I don't know where we're going to fit them all.
1: It's a great problem to have. It's a great problem to have. So many good players in the audio. Eventually mentions Auslan and other players that did really great for us this year. So, you know, I feel like Helenius was mentioned as well. I feel like, you know, we have the players on the team that can definitely fill that role. You know, when it comes into leadership that Alex Tuck brings to the table, I think that's where Zach Benson's going to step in. Zach Benson nearly signed to a 7-year extension, $7.5 million. Locks him into 2032-2033 season, which is insane to say. Can you imagine being 21 years old, not only getting that money,
0: but you have to
1: work at that job for the next 7 years, guaranteed?
0: Oh, my God.
1: That's crazy. That's crazy. Just for clarity, folks, radio contract's about 1 to 2 years, so it would be cool to have 7 years of knowledge and have a job. And $7 million.
0: And I'd take that too.
1: Yeah. Look, there's not much to say about Zach Benson. He's a great player. He was a lot of fun to watch last season. The NHL, or excuse me, the other players are starting to hate on him, so I love that.
0: He had a big show run by the window.
1: A big show?
0: Mommy and like little babies running by the window.
1: What kind of animal?
0: Deer.
1: Oh, dear.
0: Nature's tight.
1: Nature's tight.
0: Sick.
1: Congrats to Zach Benson. Congrats to us, Buffalo Sabres fans. Congrats to Jarmo Kekalainen for just a solid couple days here. You know, we still got to figure out the whole situation with UPL. There's rumors about getting rid of him. Rumors about what we're going to do with that fourth pick overall to maybe trade up for a goalie that has some awards behind him. So we'll see. We'll see. A lot of things on the table. I did see the former Buffalo Sabres first round pick, a man by the name of Isaac Rosen, has signed a 2-year deal to the Winnipeg Jets. Congrats to him. That first round pick was what, 2021, 2022? Like, it wasn't that long ago that we just signed this guy, or that we drafted this guy, but we traded him last year. I can't remember what the full trade was that one, but yeah, it's good stuff for the Sabres. Excited. I think Jarmo is a smart guy, clever guy. Excited to see the full project of what's going to happen and what the Sabres could look like when we debut next season. So let's go Sabres in that one. Exciting stuff. Very exciting stuff. On to your Buffalo Bisons. A less exciting game for them. 18-11. The loss on that one. 18-11. What was not helpful is the Cubs got 11 runs in the fifth inning. 11! That's insane. That's insane. This one goes to 11. That's too much. Too much. Bloss on the loss. Sanders gets the W. Bison's back in action again today. Looks like we're taking on Fleming? Now Fleming is our guy. All right, well, we've got Fleming on the board for us. Left-handed pitcher, 3-4 of the season, 2.15 ERA and 48 strikeouts. We'll see what we can do as we take on the Iowa Cubs. Game time tonight, 7:38. Still got 4 games left in the series. Currently tied at 1-1 on the series, so hopefully I can win a couple more games, win the series, and get back in action. All right, plenty of golden old-fashioned baseball on tap for you today. Looks like the Mets are in action at home, taking on Chicago Cubs at 7:10. Yankees taking on Boston, buddy. The big one. 7:10 start for that one, and it looks like Toronto is at home taking on Texas Rangers, a 7:07 start for that guy. And the last game of the day is Arizona at St. Louis for a 7:45 start for that one. Some trades and discussions happening in the NBA. Celtics remain active in trade talks to trade Jaylen Brown. That's floating around out there. It looks like LaMelo talks are floating around out there as well for possibly trade out of the Hornets organization. The Lakers signed Reeves to a 4-year, $185 million deal, which is insane. 7 years, $7 million, like that's a lot for Zach Benson, don't get me wrong, but 4 years, 185 is insane, man. Basketball money is crazy. Crazy. All right, WNBA action, plenty of that for you on tap today. Los Angeles at Toronto, 7 o'clock start for that one. Dallas at Vegas, 10 o'clock start for that one. And New York at Seattle, also a 10 p.m. start for that one. All those found on NBA TV and Prime Video. And then a couple of good old soccer games today. It's the one that sounds like a drink. Caraco?
0: Curacao.
1: Thank you.
0: I mean, I think. Yeah, I think. That's
1: They're
0: what
1: taking on the Ivory Coast today at 4 o'clock.
0: Maybe it's
1: Ecuador at Germany, 4 o'clock. Japan and Sweden at 7. Tunisia and Netherlands at 7 o'clock. Paraguay and Australia at 10 o'clock. And Turkey and the U.S. tonight, buddy. 10 o'clock on Fox. Get ready to stay up late and watch some soccer for America, buddy.
0: America.
1: All right, let's look at sports. Let's go Bills. Let's go Sabres. Let's go Bisons. And let's go you, buddy, because you sat through it.
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1: Cloudy. Ominous. 71. That's the plan today, okay? Cloudy, ominous, and 71. Probably some rain in the mix as well. Rain overnight as well. Lows getting down to about 62. Tomorrow in the forecast, a little leftover rain. Some sun eventually. Highs around 69.
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1: And we'll have nice 70s over the weekend with some 80s by Monday. Currently wet and 68 at 103.3 The Edge.
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0: 1033 The Edge. It's the Cass and Anthony Morning Show. Look, why would we go to therapy when we could just bring it to the airwaves and work through all of our innermost issues with you? Anthony, I think you may need to talk to somebody about this problem.
1: I was talking to my neighbor the other day about something that a friend of mine was doing that that bothers me. My friend and I were going out to eat, and I was like, oh, then, you know, great shawarma spot over here. You want to grab some shawarma? And they're like, what's shawarma? Now, I enjoy shawarma. I know the flavor when it hits my mouth.
0: I'm not sure
1: if I could break down exactly what shawarma is. So I said, oh, just
0: look it up.
1: Look it up. Shawarma will be fine. You see it'll be all right there. And so they go to the Googs and they say, and they type this in specifically.
0: No.
1: Explain to me what shawarma is.
0: Because I just Googled shawarma and it tells me exactly what it is. Shawarma is a popular Middle Eastern dish of seasoned marinated meat like chicken, lamb, or beef stacked on a vertical rotisserie. But so like I just, all I did was search
1: just
0: shawarma.
1: Just the word shawarma.
0: And got it. They
1: and
0: actually said,
1: explain to me what shawarma is. And then I became irate. Immediately, like there was no,
0: I would have to.
1: There was
0: I'm
1: no
0: sorry.
1: like build up. There was no yeah. like, oh, that's odd. It was just immediately just 0 to 10 to 0 to 1,000. Me being like, why are you Googling like that? Just say shawarma. What are you doing it like this for? What are you doing? Like I'm scolding a child.
0: So the difference between you and me is it would annoy me, but I would say nothing, or I'd be like, oh, that's interesting that you do it like that. Did you know you can just
1: type in
0: the word shawarma? Why use so words when little do same trick? So you just Google
1: buzzwords.
0: But you got irate?
1: I got irate. And so I explained this to my neighbor. She's like, why does that get you angry? I was like, I just don't know. Maybe because of years I had explaining to the, you know, radio. We have a lot of different ages in radio. I've been in radio for 20 years. Yeah. And when I was here, you know, my early part of my 20 years, I was there working with 60-year-olds and 40-year-olds and 50-year-olds and so forth. And it, you know, continues to progress that way. And so the amount of people have had to show how to like attach an email attachment to their email or how to look this up or look that up. Like it's always just been a process from just like, I'm the one that has to do it. And I've gotten an efficient way about it. And so when I see people will not be efficient about, I don't know, for some reason it bugs me. I don't know what it is because I don't want to go off on somebody for them being bad at searching.
0: Well,
1: it's insane.
0: Hold on. Did the friend get the same results? So how about explaining?
1: Yes, they got the same results.
0: What?
1: So many extra words. Just type in shawarma.
0: I'm just Googling it. Hold on.
1: Type in the passwords.
0: It took me so long to type in.
1: See?
0: Explain to me what shawarma is. I got the same exact result. Same exact result from their like AI overview.
1: Yeah, so they still got to the same goal.
0: Thing.
1: I just, I don't know. I don't. Am I alone in this? Does nobody else have?
0: What makes you irrationally angry? And you know that like you should just chill. It's fine. 716-952-9334. What is it? I'll tell you what makes me irrationally angry. We have like a nosy neighbor on our street.
1: Uh-huh.
0: And look, if you're going to be the nosy neighbor on the street and talk about everyone's business and be in everyone's business, you should probably be like friendly. They literally, this person, like they've waved to me and like nodded a few times, but they, the only time they have ever spoken to me was on Halloween. They're like, what are you wearing?

0: because I was wearing like camo pants with a plaid jacket because it was really cold this year on Halloween. And I was just cold. So I was like kind of bundling up to go. And I was like, it's called pattern mixing. Look it up is what I said, because he was just rude. It was like this weird boomer. Like the, like right now, I have ripped jeans. There's boomers that are always like, did you pay less for those jeans?
1: Did you earn those holes?
0: Yeah, and so I'm annoyed. If you're going to be nosy, which you shouldn't be in people's business, like let people have a little bit of freedom in their house and stuff, be friendly. Don't be a weirdo and then be the nosy person. That makes me irrationally angry. I'm dealing with that right now. I guess he's like talking about everyone's business on the street.
1: A lot of great shawarma out here. A lot of great shawarma out here, Samantha.
0: Where's the good shawarma? Gosh, I've had a ton of great shawarma.
1: Yeah, a lot of great spots. Yeah. Samantha, Party Bar had some good stuff.
0: Samantha, what part of town are you in? We will find you some good shawarma, and literally how we'll find it, we won't Google. Explain to me where the good shawarma is in Kenmore, New York. We'll just be like, shawarma Kenmore.
1: When Stephen Albert, and when people conversate instead of converse.
0: Conversate, is that even a real word? Let me Google that real quick.
1: That's so funny.
0: Conversate is a verb meaning to talk or have a conversation.
1: Maybe I just need to like do the woosah and just kind of come back from 10 anytime I see someone searching something and just realize that they're search stuff. Because I guess maybe because we grew up in the Dewey Decimal era where we had to search things in the library catalog, and like you would get 1,000 searches unless you typed in specifics and used buzzwords and things. Like, I don't know.
0: Claire said it would be funny for me if my neighbor listened to the show. He's nosy enough. He probably does. Also, to my non-nosy next-door neighbor who I adore, who listens to the show. Hey, what's up, Curtis? How you doing? I really like my next-door neighbor, but this other guy's real nosy. He's real nosy. I'm like, don't never talk to me ever and then talk about me. I don't like that because I heard he was talking about me. I'm like, you can't talk about me.
1: Silencio.
0: You don't know me like that. I'm actually very friendly. Okay. Here he said, Anthony, in my experience, people Google like that when they started with Ask Jeeves. It trained people to search having to ask a question even though you didn't have to.
1: Interesting thought.
0: Your friend maybe grew up as a Jeeves person. Oh, rest in peace.
1: Jeevers.
0: Rest in peace, Jeeves. That's so funny. Explain to me what shawarma is. Delicious. Put it in your mouth.
1: So good. Just put it in there already.
0: Okay. We've said our irrational anger. You got to share your 716-952-9334. Todd says, I get irate when someone says, I'm going to let you go. No, just say, I got to go. I'm going to let you go. Okay, Samantha lives in Brandt. All they have is Chevettas. We're going to find you some shawarma, girl. To the Google. We'll be right back.
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0: 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You're slow in Amherst on the 290 East ramp to get off onto Main Street. I dealt with that yesterday. For some reason, I think it's because of that construction they've got going on. Down in West Seneca, you're slow on the 90 East between the 400 and the 190. And if you're trying to enter the United States via the Rainbow Bridge, 33-minute delay at this time. And that's your traffic on the Edge.
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0: Anthony, irrationally angry over his friend Googling with way too many words. You just got to use the buzzwords.
1: You're confusing the system when you use too many words.
0: All right, what is the thing that makes you irrationally angry? I love this text from Sean. Literally, the word literally drives me literally crazy. Literally blows my mind. Like, literally, my head explodes and my brain literally falls out.
1: Oh, and he says, oh, and Fisher cats cross the road and screaming at night. Stay in your lane, cat.
0: That was my life yesterday. Caroline, I tend to get irrationally angry when people do not use correct words or outright pronounce them wrong. I have to repeat the word in my head the correct way every time. That's one of the main reasons I can't stand AI reader voices. Like yesterday when your ad was saying Kegel instead of Kegel, like bagel instead of Kegel, it made my eye twitch. Us too. It did the same.
1: Here's a real one here from Bill. Trying to move furniture with someone who's never done it before.
0: Oh God,
1: I was
0: trying,
1: a mover,
0: Bill,
1: for over a decade. I don't know why it bothers me trying to explain to someone. It's just pieces of a puzzle. Just move it. It's all about angles.
0: Yeah, the angles, man. They'll
1: it's
0: get
1: all
0: you
1: about angles.
0: And then the worst one of all time. I think I'm going to agree with this wholeheartedly from Pamela. Someone texts me. I text them back, and then they immediately call me. No, don't do it. I will block you. Call me again.

0: Anthony and I found a really cool thing on YouTube. It's a behind-the-scenes documentary about the making of that song from Beck.
1: It's really cool.
0: And it's I'm looking forward to getting into it. You said you watched it.
1: I watched it. It was fabulously done.
0: It
1: was a lot of fun.
0: Very interesting. And you said they shelved the song for years.
1: They shelved the song for years before it came out.
0: That's crazy.
1: I know.
0: You know what else is crazy? I just did the irrationally angry thing that makes Carrie angry. I just did it about 10 minutes ago.
1: Really?
0: Yes.
1: What was it?
0: Carrie says, people who come along and take the first cup of coffee after I made it and waited for it to finish brewing. The first cup is mine, damn it. Well, I went down to the kitchen. Mm-hmm. Someone had brewed it. No one was around. And I put we have those little like press dispensers. Uh-huh. I put the spout in, I put the lid on, I got it ready, and I took that first cup. So whoever brewed it, if they were waiting for the first cup.
1: Tasty Finger Lakes coffee.
0: I say, you snooze, you lose. This is my cup of Canandaigua blend, okay?
1: Oh, it's Canandaigua blend, okay.
0: It's delightful. I'm enjoying it with a little Oatly oat milk in it.
1: Oh. Mm.
0: Chef's kiss. So I'm unashamed to say I did that. Look, if they wanted the first cup, they should have been standing in there. They were gone.
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0: Ladies and gentlemen, can I please have your attention?
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6: All right, it's a 103.3 The Edge. It's the Cass and Anthony Morning Show. You know, every day we step in here and scour the internet. We peruse the periodicals just looking for the dumb stories of the day. And well, my friends, we found so much extra dumb. We're bringing you a double dose of the ill-advised news. It's the Too Dumb, Too Furious edition.
7: I said to Anthony, as I looked at this woman's mugshot, I said, she looks like she'd commit that crime. A woman's facing multiple felony charges in Florida.
6: Oh.
7: After authorities said an arrest for shoplifting led to her kicking a police officer finding something interesting inside of her body.
6: Oh.
7: Let's take it back. So it all went down in Miami at a Target Saturday around 4 p.m. Police said they found a shopping cart with several items stolen from a nearby Bath and Body Works at the Target. They identified Christina Teresa Renee, three first names. Wow.
6: Atta girl.
7: 39-year-old is the suspect responsible for multiple retail theft incidents at several stores. They said she had a baggie of suspected cocaine powder.
6: Oh.
7: And then when officers tried to put her in a cruiser, she kicked a Miami Police Department officer in the knee. And when she was in a secure area, she removed a pipe with cocaine residue from inside her lady bits.
8: Cocaine is a hell of a drug.
7: Now,
6: Wow.
7: It's not going well. I do think this woman needs help because some reports say that she doesn't actually have an address, meaning that she's an unhoused person.
6: Yes.
7: She definitely needs some help. However, obviously, we shouldn't be kicking cops. I also just think, like, don't use your lady bits for that. Like, look, even the wrong soap could make your pH balance go off. Putting a pipe with cocaine residue up there just doesn't seem like the best place to store it.
6: Do we know that cocaine messes up with the pH balance?
7: This is dark, but I heard Pam Grier had issues from Richard Pryor because of the cocaine use up in that area.
6: Yeah, I recall that.
7: I'll let y'all Google that if you want to. Couldn't have kids because of it. Yeah. So not that this woman's trying to have kids, and also if you don't want to have kids, great, don't
6: go
7: do it.
6: Go for it.
7: Kids are a lot. But I'm just saying, if the wrong soap can get you like in the wrong situation down there, cocaine pipe seems like a bad place. Put it in the boob, girl. Put it in the bra. That's what I'd recommend.
6: All right.
7: But she has multiple probation warrants. She's still in jail as of Monday afternoon. But when I saw her mugshot, I was like, shit, that looks about right. Yeah, Brow calls it the woman's fanny pack. Yeah, okay. That'll work.
6: It's the front, though.
7: That'll work.
6: All right. Staying in Florida this time, going over to the Villages, where a man was arrested last month in Villages, where he lives alongside of 80,000 full-time residents. Why he was arrested, 77-year-old man, he allegedly bought more than $1,800 worth of erectile dysfunction drugs without a prescription and intended to sell them
7: to
6: various other members of the retirement community of which he lived in.
7: Look, they need that.
6: They do.
7: That's what we hear.
6: They do. He pleaded not guilty to a misdemeanor charge and agreed to have his case heard before a magistrate judge instead of a jury if convicted. He faces up to a year in federal prison and a fine up to $10,000. I think I would take a jury because if it's a jury of my peers, wouldn't they all be old people? Be like, yeah, he was hooking me up. Like, why would I? We wouldn't want to put him away. I take the jury on that one. In the court filings, prosecutors alleged the man received more than $1,800 worth of erectile dysfunction drugs that have been shipped through interstate commerce. The drugs were misbranded because the man obtained them without a valid prescription, according to federal authorities. People may not be aware, but hopefully you have, because it's very well knowledge that, retirement communities are hotbeds for activity of a sexual nature. So these things are pretty common to be needed around there. I saw a come up. He saw an opportunity. I don't blame him. Can't take the dealer out of the guy, man. It happens like that. So,
7: Boy.
6: Don't get caught.
7: Yeah, exactly. All right, be safe out there.
4: Wow.
9: What the hell is even that?
4: That was some seriously dumb.

0: It's 103 Through the Edge. It's Cass and Anthony Morning Show. Now, look, we work hard. We think, overthink often about how to bring you the best content. And then sometimes I'm like, wait, are we working harder and not smarter? Because was it last week you were mooing a song?
1: 2 weeks
0: or
1: ago.
0: Or two?
1: 2 weeks ago, yeah.
0: And we were just goofing.
1: Mm-hmm.
0: We've never had such positive reactions on a text line of anything we've ever done on this damn show. Oh my God, this is so funny. Greatest morning show ever.
1: Somebody was disappointed.
0: We want more of this.
1: Somebody was disappointed yesterday. It was Cat Domination Day.
0: And yeah,
1: we didn't meow. Yeah.
0: Okay, so here I am, busy getting a game together for Anthony to play next. It's like I'm doing research. I'm looking through things.
1: Fact checking.
0: Would you rather just hear him do an animal game? Because there's a couple things we could do today that would work just fine. Do you want Anthony making animal sounds? Or do you want a well-thought-out pop culture silly dumb game? 716-952-9334. Because, look, we make this show for your enjoyment.
1: We do.
0: All we care about is that you're having a good time.
1: As long as you're happy. I don't care what I do.
0: All right. Is Anthony making animal sounds next? I have a feeling he is.
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0: 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All right, everything has cleared except I would, if you need to go to Main Street Williamsville, I would maybe find another way if you can, because the 290 East ramp to get onto Main Street is backed up. 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
0: All right, Anthony. The people have spoken.
1: Brown wants to know if I can do a yak.
0: Someone else said, do a giraffe sound based on the thing from this morning. All right, find out what's going down after Gorilla.

0: is that the sound of a silly, dumb game coming at me?
1: Coming at you, yep.
0: All right, the people have spoken.
1: They have spoken quite a bit.
0: They don't want a well-thought-out, nerdy,
1: do you
0: intellectual...
1: Do you want to explain what your game was?
0: No.
1: Okay, all right.
0: No, they want to hear you moo, baby, or whatever sound it is that you're going to make.
1: It's National Goat Cheese Day, so I thought about goating the hits, but like...
0: Goating the hits. Think about Goat Boy. Remember Goat Boy?
1: Yeah, remember Goat Boy. I just can't imagine I can keep that goat thing up the whole time.
0: Oh, okay. You don't have faith in yourself. Believe in yourself, in your inner goat.
1: I'm willing to...
0: How about we just pick barnyard animals? You could do one song as a cow.
1: Uh-huh.
0: One song as a goat.
1: Cluck the hits?
0: Yeah. Let's go for it. Okay. What is the theme of the music?
1: Well, today's Global Beatles Day, so it would be easy to do just Beatles songs.
0: I'm ready.
1: So I know Beatles music moderately well. And so I'm going
0: to
1: try.
0: Yeah,
1: and,
0: he used to put it on to try and impress women.
1: Yeah, well, that's what they like. So I was trying to provide.
0: Yeah,
1: all
0: sure.
1: right, so what I'll do is I'll move the first one, just kind of get a feel for it, and then we'll expand into other animals. Moving forward, we'll see how this goes, all right? Here we go.
0: Let me turn this off so we can really enjoy your beauty.
1: Yes, here
0: okay,
1: we go.
0: Here we go.
1: Moo. Moo, moo, moo, moo, moo, moo, moo, moo, moo.
0: Oh, nice.
1: Moo, moo, moo, moo, moo, moo, moo, moo, moo.
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0: That's Mooster Day. Mooster Day.
1: Yeah, Mooster
0: Day. By the Moodles.
1: Uh-huh.
0: Yeah, okay. Got it.
1: All right, okay.
0: All right, cool.
1: All right.
0: Very nice. Very nice.
1: Okay. Let's see if I can go with this one.
0: Okay.
1: Bah. Bah, bah, bah, bah, bah. Bah, bah, bah, bah, bah, bah, bah, bah.
0: Okay, it's Can't Buy Me Love.
1: Yes, right.
0: Very nice. Okay.
1: Oh, that was
0: wow. The gorgeousness of that. Our poor ears. You guys wanted this.
1: I can't pecan a song. That sounds insane.
0: Oh, you can't?
1: I don't think so.
0: Oh, really?
1: Here we go.
0: A whole lot cool if you did.
1: Baka, baka, baka, baka. Baka baka.
0: This one I don't know.
1: Baka bak bak baka baka.
0: Keep going.
1: Baka baka bak bak bak bak bak bak.
0: What is this?
1: Bak bak bak bak bak bak bak bak. Bok, bok, bok, bok, bok, bok, bok.
0: Have I heard this Beatles song before?
1: Just today, in fact.
0: Oh, okay. Steven says it's Here Comes
1: there
0: the Sun.
1: There it is.
0: I didn't hear that
1: Dang
0: at all. Because it might be bok, bok, bok, bok.
1: He's going to debate me on how to clock that song.
0: Was that what it is? Was that what it was?
1: Here Comes the Sun?
0: Yeah. I didn't hear it at all.
1: Bok, bok, bok, bok, little darling.
0: Here clocks the sun. Thank you, Pringles Pat.
1: Oh, my God. It's too much. Okay.
0: I didn't hear it. Okay, get moving, baby. Get moving.
1: Moo, moo. Moo, moo, moo, moo. 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
0: Dang it,
1: I'm already lost the song. Hold on.
0: It's okay. This is not for the week.
1: It's not a great one.
0: We have college degrees, folks. We have college degrees.
1: So they say.
0: That's what, yeah. They told us we have them.
1: Okay, here we go.
0: Moo, moo, moo.
1: Moo, moo.
0: Don't make it bad. Yes. Hey, Jude. Hey, Mood.
1: hey, Mood.
0: I love when you were like, she should have just listened. And I'm like, no, it's about Julian Lynn and the boy. Oh.
1: I didn't know.
0: He just wanted her to listen.
1: Okay.
0: Can we get at least one more?
1: At least one more. All right. Here we go.
0: It's the Beatles Farmyard the Hits, Volume 2.
1: I'm trying to go back to the goat. Ba ba ba ba ba ba ba ba ba ba.
0: Oh, nice.
1: Ba ba ba ba ba.
0: Keep going.
1: Ba ba ba ba.
0: I don't definitely know what it is, and I'm just making you do it so I can hear it more. I definitely don't know.
1: I can't even up.
0: Yellow Submarine.
1: That's right.
0: All right, Anthony. You're a good sport, my bud.
1: Uh-huh.
0: Are you okay?
1: I'm fine. It's so weird.
0: It is so weird. That's what you wanted, guys. I know. This is what you wanted.

0: All right, Anthony, I know you're probably resting after that elite vocal performance that you just gave, but can I borrow your vocal cords for just a minute longer?
1: Meh.
0: Okay, cool. All right. So we're giving you the chance to win a trip to see Muse out on tour in the city, the tour stop of your choice, depending on which one you pick. Their openers are fabulous. Temper Trap, Block Party, and Portugal the Man on select dates.
1: Nice.
0: And we're hooking you up with everything you need to take that trip.
1: All of it. All you have to do is select today's national keyword. The one for after 9 o'clock is the word down. D-O-W-N. Text the word down to 95819. You have until noon to get that in. And thanks to our local sponsor of William Attard for getting that in.
0: Awesome. All right, text it in before noon. Don't text and drive. More keywords all day long on The Edge. 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
1: All right, mostly cloudy today. Highs reaching 71 degrees. Could be some more rain this afternoon. Rain overnight as well. Lows getting down to 62. Some rain in the morning tomorrow with highs around 69, but sun and clouds tomorrow as well. Back into the sunshine on the weekend with highs in the 70s. We'll even reach the 80s by Monday. Currently 68 and wet at 103.3 The Edge.
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If you want to feel better, don't let the devil make you toss this letter. If you've been crossed up by hoodoo, voodoo, the wizard or the lizard, you got family trouble, man trouble, woman trouble, no life is a brother. You're looking for a true friend or a true lover, or if you've been living undercover, well, I'm coming to your town to break it all down and help you with all of this. I'm looking to help you find bliss. One day, one way, can't miss. I'm here to tear all the walls down. Doesn't matter if it's a large town or a small town. Just like Joshua and the famous walls of Jericho, I'm here to tear down the institution. God spoke to me, said, listen to me. I anoint you with the power that'll get them all moving. You prayed and meditated, you concentrated on getting elevated. By sundown, one day, you who come will be blessed with a big money blessing. You will be doubted by all the unbelievers on all of the things I'm addressing. But you must tell seven friends. You must first bring seven friends. And don't be selfish and keep this all to yourself and don't eat shellfish. Hate is trying to take someone else's love for yourself. But I'm here to tell you that love is trying to help someone else. I realize that you've tried and tried and are just about ready to give up. But I got good news for you. God has spoken.

0: Jack White's going to be out for Borderland Music Festival this year. He's one of the headliners for that. That's an incredible lineup. I'm looking forward to that. And all the great summer shows coming to Buffalo, including the one that we're putting on with the Strumbellas, Post Sex Nachos, and Letter to Elise, Sunday, July 12th at Electric City. All ages show. I always enjoy seeing the kids at the concert. I had a kid in front of me at Mumford & Sons, and I was like, I think this might be his first concert. It's really cool.
1: That was my favorite thing about GWAR, all the kids that were there.
0: Yeah.
1: I was like, yes,
0: so many kids were at GWAR.
1: Boys in them.
0: Yeah, it was awesome. So get your tickets. WEDG.com is the place to go for that.

0: and all other things Edge. 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So that's that. Happy last day of school for those who are doing that today. If you've been out for a while, hope you're enjoying your summer so far.
1: Oh, man.
0: And it's that time of year. It's that time of year. It's summertime, baby. Tomorrow on the show, more keywords for Muse.
1: Buddy.
0: Another chance at those tickets for Death Cab for Cutie. Now, tomorrow is Friday.
1: Uh-huh.
0: So I'm going to go out on a limb and say final shot at those Death Cab for Cutie tickets, because most likely we'll have a different Can't Beat Cassidy prize starting next week. That's usually how it goes. So grab those, because I know the phone line's been ringing for those this week.
1: Friday also means a couple other things. We'll do some new Music Friday. Excited to see what Brandon Flowers is deciding to do. He's supposed to release a brand new song tonight.
0: A country and Americana
1: album.
0: From Brandon Flowers, lead singer of The Killers.
1: So
0: yeah, that'll be interesting to hear what that sounds like.
1: Whatever else new music we'll have. Of course, we'll play more Can't Beat Cassidy, as we just said that. But it also means it's Rage Friday. Buddy, you got something going on? Something bothered you? Maybe something you're going through, something's gone through by somebody else, want to help you out, feel free to let us know on Rage Friday. You can text in your rage now, or you can wait till tomorrow, whatever you want to do. 716-952-9334 to get involved in communal therapy.
0: All right, it's time for your moment of zen. I think you could probably, that'd be a good first date question, and you could decide what kind of person they are when you say, what's your favorite Adam Sandler movie? Or what's like your top three Adam Sandler movies? Because in my top three is a movie that came out on this day 27 years ago.
1: 27 years. How old is that kid now?
0: Oh, they are like fully grown and like still in the entertainment industry.
1: Dating people and stuff.
0: Yeah, like real humans. Big Daddy. Happy 27th birthday to Big Daddy. Definitely in my top three.
2: Electricity.
3: Very good.
2: Constitution.
3: That's it.
2: Philadelphia.
3: Smart. Good.
4: Now I'm fully grown.
5: Fish?
4: And
3: yeah.
4: I know where it's at.
5: Pony?
3: Yes.
4: Somehow I stay.
5: Hip?
4: Hip hop?
5: What a guy. Hip hop anonymous?
0: You'll get them the easy ones. Oh, yeah, so good.
1: Hippopotamus was the word.
0: Hip? Hip hop?
1: You remember the Buffalo connection with that one?
0: Yes, the boy was from Buffalo.
1: The
0: mom was from Buffalo. And it was like, what, a one-night stand or something?
1: A one-night stand for John, whatever his name is, John Stewart.
0: John Stewart. What a time. She was from Buffalo. Yeah, it's a good movie. I like it. Not all elements of all the Adam Sandler movies from back in the day hold up. Really, like they haven't aged super well, but I definitely enjoy that one.
1: What holds up the most for me for that movie?
0: Yeah, what's that?
1: Is the desire for his freaking apartment.
0: Oh my God. That apartment was sick.
1: So sick.
0: So that would be up in my top, like definitely top fictional apartments, but the number one best fictional apartment of all time is the New York City apartment that Josh Baskin gets in Big.
1: That's a good one.
0: He fills it with all the toys and it's like all the wind. I mean, to buy something like that now in 2026 would be like billions of dollars.
1: Possible.
0: But I digress. All right. Have a great rest of your day.
1: Yeah.
0: We appreciate you. Thanks for being here. Yes, Alan, for the text. I wipe my own ass. It's so iconic. What's his 5-year plan? Don't die. It's so quotable. It's so good.
1: So good.
0: All right. Have a good one.
1: You're not mad at me, Mitch. You're right. All right.
0: See you tomorrow. And of course,
1: go.
0: Let's go. Bye, guys.
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1 month from today, we get the new album called Reality Waits from The Strokes. Their latest is called Going Shopping. It's part of your Thursday morning soundtrack on 103.3 The Edge that continues now with the only band from the 90s that took five songs from their debut album to the top 10, two of which went to number one. It's Third Eye Blind. And how's it going to be on 103.3 The Edge?

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the title track from their recently released album, Until the Sun Explodes, and that whole adage of the apple doesn't fall far from the tree, I think that works in the Noel family. I think Bradley is looking down on Jacob very, very proudly. Classic Blink-182 now in The Rock Show on 103.3 The Edge.

0: 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I got guns in my head. Joined by post-sex nachos, because nothing says summer in Western New York like a band name your aunt will absolutely disapprove of. And Letters to Elise will open the night, reminding you that yes, Buffalo actually produces great music when it's not buried under 6 feet of frozen disappointment. 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

That's new from Muse. It's called Be With You, and coming up just after 11, I'll give you the next national keyword to go out and see them on their upcoming tour in the city of your choice. Stick around. I'll have that next national keyword coming up just after 11 for you to text in and win. In the meantime, the Black Keys in Little Black Submarines on 103.3 The Edge.

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0: 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I got guns in my head. Joined by post-sex nachos, because nothing says summer in Western New York like a band name your aunt will absolutely disapprove of. And Letters to Elise will open the night, reminding you that yes, Buffalo actually produces great music when it's not buried under 6 feet of frozen disappointment. 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

Winding down your Thursday morning with some 90s nostalgia provided by the Toadies with Possum Kingdom on 103.3 The Edge. 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

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It's Dixon hanging till 3 and keeping things rolling with REM, and it's the end of the world as we know.

0: back once more on a Friday edition of the Cass and Anthony Morning Show. 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

They'll be here December 2nd, and tickets are on sale now to see Dexter in the Moon Rocks. 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

Fresh new alternative first with Buffalo Traffic Jam, a new duo out of Bozeman, Montana, and their radio breakout, Fool's Gold. It's Dixon hanging till 3. 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
2: 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Long stick.
1: Nice. 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
0: And Anthony.
4: When are you... 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
4: Yeah.
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Sublime kicks off another hour of music on 103.3 The Edge, the station trying to send you to the city of your choice to see the WOW Signal Tour with Muse this summer, featuring special guests The Temper Trap, Block Party, and Portugal the Man on certain dates. 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It's the Chili Peppers now, and Other Side on 103.3 The Edge.

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1: Back once more on a Friday edition of the Cass and Anthony Morning Show. 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

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Got some 90s nostalgia on the way from the Butthole Surfers. But first, a song that's absolutely everywhere at the present moment. 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

Hot pursuit and fiery auto crashes. Some will die in hot pursuit while sifting through my ashes. Some will fall in love with life and drink it from a fountain that is pouring like an avalanche coming down the mountain.

Fresh off a recent Edge session, the viral sensation Julia Wolf's in your Thursday soundtrack with her breakout single, In My Room. It's Dixon hanging till 3 and keeping your Thursday soundtrack rolling with Mumford & Sons.

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It's Dixon in until 3 and taking you north of the border for a little Our Lady Peace with Clumsy.

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0: Here's the latest forecast on The Edge.
18: Thunderstorms on and off throughout the day. More rain tonight. A high of 71, low of 62. Switchfoot and the Strokes up next on The Edge.
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wrapping things up for our time together this Thursday with Modest Mouse and their latest Picking Dragons Pockets. Now, Lexi is up next. She's got tickets to give away to go see Death Cab at CMAX. She's got your next national keyword to fly away and see Muse. I'm going to say goodbye for today with Hozier and Too Sweet, and I'll be back tomorrow morning at 10 a.m. to lead you to the ever-elusive weekend that we're all looking forward to. Lexi's up next on 103.3 The Edge.

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103 Through the Edge. That's the Mighty Mighty Bosstones. Every time I hear that song, I think of, I used to play this video game growing up. It was like the Disney version of Tony Hawk. It was called Disney Extreme Skate. And that and a bunch of Simple Plan songs were in it. It's just, it's the nostalgia for me. It's 103 Through the Edge.

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0: back once more on a Friday edition of the Cass and Anthony Morning Show. We'll kick things off with some ill-advised news, then New Music Friday.
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Wanna be my girl. 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
18: For more than a decade, the Environmental Working Group has put out a list of the so-called Dirty Dozen. These are the non-organic produce contaminated with the highest levels of pesticides. Well, this year, spinach topped the list, followed by kale, collard, mustard greens, strawberries, grapes, nectarines, peaches, cherries, apples, blackberries, pears, potatoes, and blueberries. Now, all these fruits and vegetables are part of a healthy diet, so no one is saying

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Got to hang out with Young the Giant last week, and they actually told me that one of their favorite albums right now is Sam Fender's most recent record. 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

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My name is Lexi, spending the afternoon with ya. And remember, those guys going to be out at CMAC in just a couple of weeks. Cass and Anthony hooking you up all this week and all next week. 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

Tame Impala. I swear they're the band of the summer. It's 103.3 The Edge. This guy playing out on Sunday. If you're going to the show, please tag us on social media so I can live vicariously through you. 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

0: 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I got guns in my head. 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

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The thing with this national flyaway is you get to pick the city that you're going to get to go to. And I got all your details in the 6 o'clock hour. Don't go nowhere. I'll hook you up.

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0: it's rainy, but when it's 68 degrees in Buffalo, it still doesn't feel like sweater weather. That's the neighborhood. My name is Lexi. Got your keyword to go see Muse at the city of your choice. Coming up next on The Edge.
1: Reluctantly crouched at the starting line. 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

0: Greg Buffalo. 103.3 The Edge is bringing the Strombellas to Electric City Sunday, July 12th. Bringing their sing-along feel-good songs that pair nicely with cold beer and questionable SPF choices. I got guns in my head. Joined by post-sex nachos, because nothing says summer in Western New York like a band name your aunt will absolutely disapprove of. And Letters to Elise will open the night, reminding you that yes, Buffalo actually produces great music when it's not buried under 6 feet of frozen disappointment. 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
9: 68 degrees, rainy skies in Buffalo. Looks like drizzling for the next couple of hours. Maybe a little thunder and lightning tonight. Heading into tomorrow, going to be a high of 73. A rainy Friday. Rain through the weekend. It's the weather on 103.3 The Edge.
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1: Do you pre-cut them so they rip easier? 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

Sublime starting off our Thursday night right here on The Edge and streaming at WEDG.com. It's Stella. Thanks for hanging out tonight. I'm here with you till midnight. We have some great music we're going to get to. Let's start off right now with Vance Joy.

0: back once more on a Friday edition of the Cass and Anthony Morning Show. We'll kick things off with some ill-advised news, then New Music Friday.
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0: Then it's Rage Friday, buddy. 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

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Feel free to text me. What's going on? What are you doing this weekend? Every weekend from here till August, packed. Baby showers, grad parties, bridal showers. I didn't realize how many people I knew until the summer of 2026 hit for me. If you're listening-

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0: 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I got guns in my head. 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
1: A better life with Dr. Sanjay Gupta.
2: There are lots of things you can measure to get an idea of how healthy you are at any given moment. Temperature, heart rate, blood pressure, just to name a few. But how about how healthy you will be and how long you're likely to live? According to a new study out of the University at Buffalo, two simple strength tests are pretty accurate at predicting longevity in older women. One is hand grip strength, and the other is how quickly people can stand up from a seated position without using their arms. By the way, I remember interviewing former President Jimmy Carter when he was quite old and being really impressed how he just popped out of the chair without using his arms. Not a lot of older people can actually do that. But I think the message here is that maintaining strength as you age is going to help you perform everyday activities, but also help you avoid injury and stay independent. I'm Dr. Sanjay Gupta, helping you live a better life.
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